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1: 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Começa agora. Starts now. A melhor.
2: Sequência do rádio. 7, 6, 5, 4, 3, 2, 7 best. 1. As sete. Melhores.
1: Ok.
2: Jovem Pan. Number 7. Olivia Dean. Don't be the man I need. Tell me you got something to give. Number 6. Ariana Grande. Say that I made you love me. Number 5. Teddy Swims.
3: Something's got a hold on me lately, though I don't know myself enough.
2: 4. Sabrina Carpenter. 3. Alex Warren.
4: Something so long, we'll be hiding
2: there. 2. Bruno Mars.
5: I just might.
2: 1. Lola Young.
6: 'Cause I'm too messy, and then I'm just too empty.
2: As sete melhores. Jovem Pan.